change. 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Think I'm crazy, cause you're all the same. 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

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More release, more push, more heat, more new.

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You're all alone in these streets, cousin. You're all alone.

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I apologize, let me light your cigarette. Come visit Kansas for a week of debauchery.

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the sun has set. A mother always looks in her child's crib, checking her baby for breath. I might be in the wrong place, but I've never seen a dog eat a dog. I've never seen a rat run a race.

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Who are you? And why are you saving me?

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Fire your desire.